Greetings, y'all. You're listening to Add Some Music to Your Day. We just heard The Pretty Things Do Rain. If you're in New York, you know what I'm talking about, man. It was raining. All right, I'm back. It's been a little while since I've talked on this show. I'm sure you've missed me. I'm maybe not going to talk too much. It's not called Add Some Talk to Your Day. It's called Add Some Music to Your Day. Coming up next, this is Zeitgeist with their cover of Ball of Confusion. Oh, here it comes.

Hello. That was The Bottle. You're listening to Add Some Music to Your Day. My name's Ken. I'm your pal. You're my pal. Let's see. Before that, let's see. Ooh, it's been a long time out of practice. Joe Batan. The amazing Joe Batan with The Bottle. Gil Scott-Heron cover. Before that, we heard the Hughes Corporation doing Love Corporation. Solicitor, getting better at this again. Woo! Sister Sledge, love don't go changing on me. BT Express from the Bronx, y'all. That's what I want for you. King Kong. Before we got into the disco, King Kong are from Louisville, as a matter of fact, who sound like the B-52s a little bit. That was Dirty City Rainy Day. Again, if you're in New York, you know what I'm talking about. Rock Lobster before that. We started it all off with Zeitgeist doing a cover of Ball of Confusion. That is what the world is today. Hey, hey. So Matt Smooth from the show Never Dug Disco was here in New York City. We had some beers. We had some chats. He brought up a really good point, which is he is no longer afraid to play the optimist. I'm no longer afraid to play the optimist. He's no longer afraid to play the obvious. So with that in mind, here is Some Kind of Wonderful from Grand Funk Railroad.

Oh, hello, everybody. Hold on, I gotta switch my headphones. That's letting you behind the curtain. Switching headphones from one mixer to the other. You are still listening to add some music to your day, to your night, to your week, wherever you want to add it. My name's Ken. I'm your pal. What did we hear? We heard a lot of stuff. Just there was the Gentry's It's Been So Long from a brand new remaster of their lost 70s album. It's Been So Long. Honestly, it has been really long. Delaney and Bonnie before that, Someday from Accept No Substitute. I'm just going to say it right here. Thank you, Dean Wareham. I've never said thank you, Dean Wareham, about anything, really. But I will now, because he told me about Delaney and Bonnie at a time when I wasn't ready to listen. Now they're my favorite. And you know what? I was watching the Bobby Keys film, Every Night's a Saturday Night, and he is probably the best person I've ever heard talk about being in Delaney and Bonnie and later Friends. It did seem like a pretty good group until maybe Delaney became a little, powder happy. Before that, Fontana Bass, Don't Mess Up a Good Thing, featuring Bobby McClure, Johnny Nash, Love Ain't Nothing But a Monkey on Your Back. Clearly, this is before the rain cleared, and he could see clearly now. I'm glad to see he made that progression. Before that, Little Milton, We're Gonna Make It. He's no joking. He knows. We're gonna make it. Al Dowling, I'll Be Holding On. From the single, I'll Be Holding On. Hold on. Handle It. Actually, before that, it was I'm Cool by Francois Nimbio. And then before that, it was Handle It, Aggravation. You see what I'm doing there? I'm cool. I can handle it. Aggravation. Not for me. That started off with Grand Funk Railroad. Yeah, that's right. I did that. That is because, as I said before, Matt Smooth was in New York. Shout out to Never Dug Disco. And Matt was like, I don't understand why you wouldn't play really obvious music that people will think is not that cool. So, Grand Funk Railroad, when I want to play music that I don't think people will think is cool, that is where I go. When I do want people to think I'm cool, I tend to play the Spaceman 3. So, why don't we do that?

Ooh, I've done it again. I was in the wrong place at the right time. My name's Ken. You are listening to Add Some Music to Your Day. You know, in some cultures, they eat salad at the end of the meal. It's called a palate cleanser. That's exactly what that was. That was Cecil Grant. We're going to rock, and we're going to walk backwards. Carola Hoist from the Grifters. We're going to go... Sorry, I was watching baseball trading updates. Hong Kong Garden, Susie the Banshees. Universal Corner by X. Gary Floyd, Butthole Surfers. The Butthole Surfers. American Ruse, MC5, Union Carbide Productions, Spaceman 3, started it all off with a raucous set that was clearly less raucous by the time we got to the end of it. All right, y'all, we're closing down, but we're getting better. This is Ultraviolence, live from New Order.

The lush, eternal summer sounds of Criollo, Dino de Santiago, and the incredible pianist Amaro Freitas with a tune called Ella y Folda. Amaro Freitas, great pianist from Recife, up in the northeast of Brazil. We went travelling around Brazil just last month and we nearly got up that far, but not quite. Beautiful part of the country though. I need to go back to Recife for Carnival at some point. This is Deeper Cuts. I'm Carl Boss. As you might have known from listening for the past few months, I've been on my travels in South America. Back in Colombia now, I was in Rio last month with Antonio Neves. Plum popped on for a little session down the line. Before that, I was in Medellin at a circular art festival talking to La Perla and Ana Maria Aramas. I'm off to a festival called Petronio Alvarez in Cali very soon. And so I've had a bit of an in-between time, more reflective time. And so I've got just lots of great music for you today. Tunes from home, New Lox, Congo Dia and Tortilla. They're back with some music for the first time in some years. We've got Marley Sherd. We've got Tamar Osborne, friend of the show, friend of Soho Radio, Soho Radio host, back with some new music for the first time in a while. Very exciting. And I've got lots of bits of salsa, cumbia, other things I've picked up. And in the final hour, I'm delighted to be joined by Makeda Krish, incredible selector and DJ who's going to be dropping a guest mix for us. All good? All sounds good? I'm pretty excited about it. So let's get things moving with an up-tempo number from Marla Kethe, incredible bassist and producer. Alongside her extensive solo work, you might have seen her playing live with Little Sims recently. Here is a track she's done with another friend of the show, Sophia Grant, the incredible vocalist. It's called Reverse. This is Deeper Cuts, here for the next 3 hours on Soho Radio. Let's get moving.

driving jazz funk from Ibiza, of all places. That is from The Illusions, working with Kiwi horn master and producer Nathan Haynes on an album called Find Your Way, and that track was called Juju Mellow. Now, I am down towards Cali at the moment, next to a big lake. This is why you might hear some kind of mooing, braying. That's an animal noise, isn't it? Some clucking of chickens, some bird noises in the background. But I mentioned that because last week I was in Medellin for a big festival they have called the Feria de Flores, which is in theory a flower festival celebrating the kind of culture of growing them and all the people, all the campesinos who live out in the countryside, who work in the farms and all this kind of proud Antioquian culture. In practice, it's kind of a big multicultural arts festival. So they had a big parade where every float had a band on it, sponsored by Avianca, like the national airline, or one of the many kind of booze brands they have. Or they also put on loads of really large scale free gigs around the city. And one of them I saw was a preview of Petronio Alvarez Festival. And it featured this great singer who I hadn't come across before, but who has been doing her thing for a very long time. She's called Martina Camargo. Incredible band. Lots of very Pacific Coast-esque music. There was a marimba involved. Lots of beautiful kind of massed voices. I don't think she was born in the Pacific Coast, but that's definitely the kind of sound she works in. So I want to play a song by her now to get you in the mood. This is from her 2009 album, Canto Palo y Cuero. It's a tune called Gataki Paroche.

And that song will be stuck in your head for the rest of the summer. No problem, con gusto. That was Armando Hernandez y El Combo Caribe with a tune called Loquito Por Ti, Crazy For You. One of the tunes you hear in taxis, in bars, all over the place in Colombia. It's been following us around for a while now. Okay, back to the UK now. A album from a drummer, great drummer, called Lox. Not the Lox, not talking the old hip-hop guys. Lox, L-O-X, all caps, releasing a long-awaited record, which I think has been teased for maybe a year or two now, on Jazz Refreshed. Lots of great guests on it as well, including Summer Pearl, who pops up on this next track. From this new album from the Lox, The Eight Gates, this is a tune called Healing.

kind, as the process of healing is not the same for any two people. Some people heal by embracing pain, some people heal by neglecting pain. But regardless, one must find the way to allow the joys and simplicities of life to stand at the forefront.

0: The highest of high energy swinging tracks, that was Congo Dia Ntortilla with Mathro Beats. They're a London-based band with some Congolese influences involved. I played their music a few years ago when their first record came out. Very happy to say they are back with some new music. Very exciting. Driving, a lot of fun. Okay, I am going to play a track now from Ruby Wood. Ruby Wood, you might know her as the vocalist of Submotion Orchestra, though that was a while ago now. I think she still plays with them. But she's been releasing her own music for quite a while as well on First Word Records, Giller's label. And her new record, No Rain, No Flowers, features some great collaborations, including this one with the Abstract Orchestra, who have done a few kind of hip-hop inspired projects over the years, working here with Illa J, the younger brother of J Dilla. Very exciting. Love all the elements involved in this. It's a great, warming, big hug of a track. Ruby Wood, This Thing Called Life.
1: Can I

This is one of those tunes that's just perfect for transitioning into sunset as the colours start to change in the sky and you kind of leave a warm day into a night full of dancing. It's kind of got that really nice energy to it. It kind of matches the tune I started with today, that one featuring Amaro Freitas and Criolo and Dino de Santiago. Although it was Brazilian inspired rather than Brazilian made, it's called Brazilian Nights by the Energy Exchange Ensemble, a group helmed by Luis Moody and Ziggy Zeitgeist. And while I'm on the topic of Brazilian nights, I've quite enjoyed listening to different bits of radio as we've been kind of travelling around South America. And we were on the way to the airport the other night, and there was quite a young guy in Brazil driving us in his taxi. And the music kind of stopped, and then a very kind of soft, romantic kind of string bed comes in, and then there's a really long spoken word piece, and you kind of guessed it was a bit of a love story, but I wasn't sure what it was, so we put the live translate on the phone, and we got this. I'll read you a little bit of a transcript. Lydia would pass by my bus every day, and then, during the trip, we always found a little time to talk. While I was doing my job, I got to know a little bit more about her life. The more I knew her, the more I realized she was different. A family environment, calm, educated. She didn't like to mess, and loved to talk. She was much younger than him. She was only 2 years old. I think that's wrong. I think that was a mistranslation. I think later we found out, basically, bus driver falls in love with someone 20 years younger than him, but it's not creepy, and everyone says it's creepy, but it's not. Don't worry, it's true love, was the upshot of it. And it was odd to kind of hear on mainstream radio in the middle of the night, in the middle of a music program, but, you know, each to their own. Anyway, back on topic. We are going now to a new tune from a Canadian-Haitian musician called Joey Omercile, who I think among his credits, he MD'd Quincy Jones' big birthday bash at Montreux a few years back, so you know he's very cool. He likes random capitalizations in all of his song titles, and this one of his new tracks is no different. It's called Hey Papo, Papo, aka Cuba Tiendo, featuring Francisco Mella. It's a great tune. This is Deep Cuts. I'm Carboss, here for the next 2 and some hours. Don't go anywhere.

And that is new music from Kevin Haynes and Grupo Alegua. Kevin Haynes, you might remember his name from a tune called Marooned in SE6, Moses Boyd tune from a few years back, which is one of the most stunning pieces, a really, really, really big favourite of mine. Well, Kevin Haynes has been leading his Grupo Alegua for quite a while, back with this new incarnation which features lots of the great players of the jazz scene in the UK right now. Deschanel Gordon on piano and keys. He won the BBC Young Jazz Musician of the Year a few years back now. Moses Boyd is here on drums. Dan Casimir, friend of the show, on double bass, as well as Bill Bandbatter on drums, Ronald Thomas on drums, and Patrick Cameron on drums. Tune was called Subedin Wedinya, and the album Inner Outer Alignment is dropping in September. Can't wait to hear some more from Kevin Haynes and Grupo Alegua. Okay, continuing the Latin American radio oddity theme, one thing I noticed when we were up in Cartagena was that for no apparent reason, they would add reverb to every single thing. You'd have whole kind of links and discussions on programs that were just drenched in reverb, like they were trying to make it feel like you're in a stadium. It was very strange, and I'm trying to add a little bit of it now to get the effect, but I don't know if it's working. But I will keep this going as I introduce this next band. This is a salsa juggernaut in Colombia. They're a group called Grupo Niche, which have been going since 1978, nearly 50 years in the game. Again, you can't really escape their music when you're going around. And I'm going to play a tune that's been stuck in my head for a while now. It's called Gotas de Lluvia, Raindrops.

Last Sunday, we were in Medellin and we went to a cafe bar called the Salon Malaga, which on a Sunday afternoon is full of impeccably dressed older gentlemen and gentle ladies, and they dance around to classic cumbia, basically. Sometimes there's a live band. Well, there's kind of, they play the backing tracks and there's a live singer and percussionist over the top. Sometimes it's just records, but these just elegant older people kind of gliding through these tables in this big cafe. It's a really sweet, beautiful thing to watch. And that was where we picked up that last tune, the new combo with Te Aprovechas de Mi. Okay. Back to the UK now for a tune featuring another friend of the show and Soho host Arjuna Oakes. This one by the newly relocated drummer from New Zealand as well, Taylor Griffin. It's a track called Pranzo, and it features once again Nathan Haynes. Pops up all over the show. Dylan Jones is on trumpet as well, Rudy Kresik on electric bass, and it is a nice driving cut. From Taylor Griffin, featuring Arjuna Oakes, this is Pranzo.

Low Slung grooves there. I think that's the kind of song that Low Slung fits. I don't know what it is. I don't know if it's being like really kind of relaxed and shooting from the hip like a Southwest gunslinger in the America Old West, or if it's more like, you know, I'm really cool, my jeans are low slung because, you know, I don't care. I'm not going to buy a belt. What am I, a square? Am I a shill of big belt? I'm not. Anyway, I'm rambling slightly. That was Amasta, great Polish jazz group, releases on Astigmatic Records with a new tune called Honda del Sol. This is Deeper Cuts. I'm Carl Boss here on Soho Radio, soundtracking your Sunday afternoon into evening. Coming up in the final hour of the show, I'm going to be joined by the incredible curator, DJ and musical figure, full of great selections, that is Makeda. She's going to be taking over for about an hour with a big bag of great tracks for your ears to enjoy. But next, I'm going to pull out a new track from a new project. You might have heard of Habibi Funk, who've been issuing great kind of Middle Eastern records and beyond for a long time now. Well, they have a sister label called Audible Beauty Records. How nice. And the first release is a Malaysian record by an artist called Alfonso Soliano, who fused Malaysian sounds with jazz and Latin things. Oh, that sounds good, doesn't it? Those are all the things we like. Originally recorded for Malaysian TV and radio, as a lot of these great comps are. I remember that there was a great one from Djibouti, which was again raiding the radio archives for lots of these great music pieces. Also, you know, the great archivists, so they look after the records and, you know, we can find them a long time later. Anyway, this one from the archives, Alfonso Soliano, album is called Tiga Trombone, and this track is called Ida.

fashion week, so it's only right, I'm fashionably late. Pull up and smile, follow the zebra, we moving together, we living to better relate. Catching the beat, then catching these beats is a very good thing for the peace.

Boss Music on Instagram. Really enjoyed that though. Tune was called Vibe for No Reason. I feel like rappers over instrumental kind of jazzy hip hop tracks, that kind of comes and goes in waves, but maybe it's time. Bring it back. Really enjoyed that one. Okay, next we're going to go to a new release from an artist who's been around for a while. I've heard her name whispered down the jazzy grapevine. She is a Tomorrow's Warriors alumni, like many people are, but with a really unique sound. She's a saxophonist called Marley Sherd, preparing to release her debut album, Hay Fever, a bit later this year, in September. Not that much later, coming up very soon, in fact. This is a track from her, Settle In for the next 9 minutes or so. Marley Sherd, Afternoon Tea with the Demon.

Thank you, Cal, for introducing that link. As heard by me up in a restaurant, like very loud, Cal, by a restaurant up in northern Bahia. That was a tune called Rodopio, the title track of an album by Danny and Deborah Gergel, sisters who run a quartet together. They're based in Sao Paulo. Really enjoyed that track. Stuck out as I was tucking into tea. This is Deeper Cuts. I am Carl Boss. How are you doing out there? One thing to look forward to in the coming months, when winter is setting in, is a great new album by Tamar Osborne, friend of the show, friend of Soho Radio again. I interviewed her a few years, I think it was in lockdown, that's how far back it was. But, you know, you can't go to any jazz show in London, can't go to many jazz shows in London without seeing her pop up. She plays with loads of people, from Deli Shosimi to Babo Moreno to all of the TRC crew. She is everywhere and an incredible, incredible player. She's back with some long-awaited new music. The album is called Varier Berlin, V-A-R-I-E-R, where she's working with lots of great people from the city. And this is a tune from it called Raw Berlin. It's Tamar Osborne.

0: Jazzy hip-hop from Utrecht in the Netherlands. That is Multibeat working with Cassio on a tune called Fly with Free Wise. Okay, we have the mix from Makeda coming up. London-based DJ, selector, curator, musician, but be quiet about that. She also hosts radio shows, great ones, on The Boat Pod. You've got plenty of chances to listen to her and how her musical mind works. I'm very happy to have her taking the reins for the last hour of the show. So without further ado, over to Makeda.
1: Hi Carl, hope all's well on your travels. Thank you so much for having me on Deeper Cuts and Soho Radio this month. It's great to be in the mix. Over the next hour, I'm going to be bringing you some old favourites of mine, as well as some new releases that I've been really enjoying. Across all the music, you'll find elements that I always am drawn to when I'm listening to tracks, whether that be beautiful harmony, old time signatures, or music that really speaks to a specific culture, but always drawing in elements of jazz tradition along the way. In this first half, we're going to be hearing music from the Zawoza Queens, the SN Project, Ndabo Zulu, and so much more. But kicking things off, I've got a track from the late, great David Ornette Cherry, pianist and composer, son of the incredible Don Cherry. This is from his album that came out in 1999 called The End of a Century, and it's called Rainy Heart. I'll see you in a little bit.

Hi, you're listening to Deeper Cuts on Soho Radio. This is Makeda in the mix. Thanks again for having me, Carl. We are currently listening to Daniel Santiago and Pedro Martins with Curupira Modernista. Carl, that was a nod to you, as I know you've been out in Brazil. Coming up in the second half, we've got music from Elena Zerinha and Otis Sanjo, Brothers Testament, Nate Smith from his great album Live Action, a really great new artist, new for me, Sarada Sashida with Reassurance. Hope you enjoy.

Hi, this is Michaela, DJ audio producer from North London. Thank you so much again, Carl, for having me in the mix on Deeper Cuts. It's been so fun to share some of my favourite music with you. We're going to round off in a way that I often like to, with a bit of a dance. We've got music from the legendary At Jazz with Domu and Jana Valdovit. It's a track called City Madness that I've been enjoying playing on the dance floors recently. Once again, it's been great to spend the last hour with you. Hope you've enjoyed maybe some new finds or maybe some things that you hadn't heard in a while. In any case, wishing you a great Sunday and hope

Thank you so much, Makeda, for that incredible mix. Hour of impressive, impressive selections. Please come back. We'll have to do a live B2B in the studio when I'm back in London. Please catch her shows on The Boat Pod. And she also pops up on Soho Radio sometimes as well. So, you know, keep an ear out. Remember the name, Makeda. Thank you so much to her. Thank you to all of the artists I've played today for making the lovely art. Because without it, I'm nothing. I'm just a man making bad jokes with a portable microphone. So thank you, one and all. Thank you to all the cows in the background of this rural setting in which I find myself. And I'll be back in about a month's time with some music, hopefully, and maybe some chat from Petronio Alvarez Festival. With a piece, a new one, from the saxophonist, multi-instrumentalist, producer from the west coast of the America, Cole Pulis, who had a great set, I'm told, last year in town. Really want to go and see them as soon as they're back. This new piece is a nice slow one to drift us off into the evening, but don't go anywhere, stay here on Soho Radio. This is Cole Pulis with The Limits of the Frame.

Good morning, Glory, everyone. How are we doing this Wednesday? It's midweek shenanigans here on Soho Radio. Yeah, so welcome to Morning Glory. Welcome to Soho Radio. Welcome, Morning Glory. Welcome, one and all. How are we doing this morning? That was Brigitte Fontaine from an album called A Folle from 1968, which is just about to get reissued on a wonderful label called We Want Sounds. And that tune was called Il Pleut. This is Ashra.

Sounds like the Clangers. If you don't know what the Clangers are, go and ask your grandparents, they'll tell you. And that was the Stranglers with the title track of their album The Raven. I remember it came out in a sleeve which was it's kind of one of those sleeves where you can look at it and the picture moves. What do you call it? You know those things where you move the picture and it's kind of moves. A bit plastic. Anyway, it was The Raven by the Stranglers. Before that, brand new from the Sexual Objects, a tune called Here Come the Rubber Cops on the Creeping Bent label. Black Country New Road from their latest album, and that was called Nancy Tries to Take the Night. And before that, brand new from Twile, T-W-I-L-E, a tune called All Yours. I believe they're from Finland. I think so. Hopefully. Hopefully they're from Finland. I'd like to go to Finland. Anyway, my back. A lot of people asking me about my back. I went to see a physio yesterday, and it's a lot better, thank you. He did lots of tests on me. I did lots of like arm movements and stuff like that. He's given me a load of exercises. Still hurting, but it's a lot better. But now I know what to do so it doesn't happen again. All these little, just little exercises a few times a day. Anyway, go and see a physio if you have a bad back. They're good people. Anyway, this is A Certain Ratio.

It's Just the Sun Rising. That was The Beloved from those heady days of the, was it the late 80s or the early 90s? Who knows? It all blurs into one, doesn't it? Anyway, the sound of The Beloved. There was no sun rising today, Beloved, unfortunately. Weather watch, not that great, actually. Bit nippy. Autumn is here. I think it's actually here. Let's not try and kid ourselves. Anyway, before that, we had Propaganda with a tune called Dream Within a Dream. And that goes out to my friends Ollie and Deb, who I think are listening, who I know were listening. If they still are, then congratulations for sticking with it. The Art of Noise with Close to the Edit and A Certain Ratio with Knife Slits Water. It's Morning Glory here on Soho Radio on this Wednesday morning. Shenanigans galore. This is not really shenanigan-y. This is

stuck on the end of side two of Heroes. That was David Bowie, of course, with The Secret Life of Arabia. And there's a great version of that, actually, by Billy McKenzie from The Associates, who did it with the British Electric Foundation back in the early 80s. Go and check that out if you can. But that's the original. And as I say, it was quite weird because there was a lot of great songs on side one and then all these weird instrumentals on side two, and then stuck on the end was The Secret Life of Arabia. David Bowie from 1978. From his Heroes album, or was it 77? Oh, I should know this. I'm gonna get thrown off my Bowie perch one day. Brian Eno before that, who of course co-wrote that song, and that was a track called Here It Comes from the Before and After Science album. Before that, Mubius and Plank with a brilliant track entitled Rasta Kraut Pasta. Whatever does it mean? And David Sylvian before that, of course, his first solo album called Brilliant Trees. And that track was indeed Brilliant Trees. It's Morning Glory here on Soho Radio. On Friday, which is the 12th of September, there's a brand new release. It's called Unlock Your Mind with Morning Glory. Yes, I've mentioned it before. It's a compilation album that I've put together. It's a double album. It's out on the Two Peers label. You can get it on CD or double vinyl. It's double orange vinyl. Or there's a special limited edition with, I think it's yellow and pink. I've not seen it yet, but I've been told it looks very yellow and very pinky. So there you go. There's loads of tracks on it. Lots of stuff you've heard on the show before. In fact, if you're a regular listener, you will know all the tracks. But I've collated them together in a fashion that is rather suiting, I think, for the show. But anyway, please go and check it out. Buy it. Head over to Bandcamp and order a copy. Or if you're near a great little record shop, go and order it. They should hopefully have it in on Friday. Anyway, this is the track from it. This is Les Abranis.

from the brilliant Legends of Benin compilation on the Analog Africa label. That was Antoine Dougbé. And before that, from the equally wonderful Morning Glory compilation, which is out on Friday, called Unlock Your Mind with Morning Glory. That was Les Abranis. You have been listening to Morning Glory all morning. Well, since 8 o'clock anyway. Stay tuned. Ross Allen is up next because it's Wednesday. Yes, and Ross Allen is always here on a Wednesday. So check his show out. It's always wonderful. I'm from 10 until 12. Thank you all for listening. I'll be back tomorrow, 8 o'clock. I can't wait. I'm going to end with a track by People's People. We're going to bring it down a little bit. And it's called Where Is My Autumn Love? Look after yourselves, everyone.

Good morning, Glory, everyone. How are we doing today? Welcome to Wednesday. Welcome to Morning Glory, and of course, welcome to Soho Radio. That was Hannah Cohen from her album Earth Star Mountain with a tune called Earth Star. And next up is our co-buzz track of the day, straight off the bat. Is that an expression? Why do people say that? Anyway, I'm playing our co-buzz track of the day. It's brand new from Insecure Men, and it's called Alien.

an abrupt ending. But we love an abrupt ending here on Morning Glory. That was Greasy Alice, brand new from them, a tune called Flag Day. They've got an EP out right now on the Loose Recordings label. And what a great band they are. Wonderful. Four tracks on there. We've already played Just Another One and Departures over the last few weeks. There's another one as well called Stop Asking. I will play that probably tomorrow. Who knows? Tune in and find out. Before Greasy Alice, we heard Shaq with a tune called Cup of Tea, which I'm sure a lot of you are having right now. I'm having coffee, actually, but I know a few of you are having tea. Insecure Men before that with their brand new single called Alien on the Fat Possum label from their forthcoming album called A Man for All Seasons, produced by our very own Raph Rundle. So there you go. Keep it in the family. That's the way to do it. It's Morning Glory here on Soho Radio. This is Nectarine number 9.

It's Morning Glory here on Soho Radio on this rather wet, windy and damp Wednesday morning. Yep, it's rubbish out there. Stay indoors, listen to the radio. Then when you don't want to listen to the radio anymore, put some records on or read a book. Don't go out. Rubbish. Absolutely rubbish. That was Heartworms from their latest album on the Speedy Wonderground label, Glutton for Punishment. That tune was called Celebrate. That goes out to my mate Tom, who I know is listening. It's time to celebrate, Tom. Let's not get down. Let's celebrate. You know what I mean. The Clash before that, of course, with Straight to Hell from their Combat Rock album. The New Eves with Rivers Run Red from a brilliant album which came out a few weeks ago called The New Eve is Rising. One of my favourite albums of the year so far, without a doubt. And before that, from 2001, The Nectarine No. 9 with a tune called Pocket Raindrops. I think we might need more than pockets today, Nectarine No. 9. He says in true radio style. It's Morning Glory on Soho Radio. What's up next? Ah, I love this tune.

Terrific stuff. That's Dexys Midnight Runners, of course, with Jackie Wilson said, recorded for the David Jensen session on BBC Radio 1 in 1982. Can you believe it? That goes out to my pal Neil, who I know is listening. For a couple of reasons, actually. Three reasons that I'm dedicating that to Neil. Number one, he texts me during that little musical interlude saying he couldn't hear me. So hopefully you can hear me now, Neil. Secondly, I know he loves Dexys Midnight Runners. And thirdly, there's a bit in that song where he goes, boom, boom, boom. And I think you know what that means, Neil. Before that, we heard The View, the tune called The Don from their album Hats Off to the Buskers. And Guadalupe Plata from southern Spain there with their version of El Condor Pasa. And Patti Smith before that from her album Easter with Space Monkey. It's a sign of the times. It's Morning Glory here on Soho Radio. Hope we are doing well. Right, my voice keeps going up and down in a kind of weird way. I tell you what, man, it's so windy out there. There is stuff flying around. I think you need neighbours. You need to get your bins in, and your plant pots are falling over. There's soil everywhere. It's an absolute mess out there.

Tell you what, man, that should be everybody's mantra when they wake up in the morning. Let's live for today. That's the Living Daylights from 1967, I believe. Anyway, what I do know is that it's included on a brand new compilation coming out next week called Unlock Your Mind with Morning Glory. Have I mentioned this before? Very probably. And you know what? I'll probably mention it again. Yes, indeed, we have put together a compilation album which is coming out on the Two Peers label next week on the 12th of September. It's, as I say, it's called Unlock Your Mind with Morning Glory. That track by The Living Daylights is on it, and there's a whole host of other great music on there as well. You can order it from Bandcamp or your favourite record shop. It's on a label called Two Peers, as I say, and it's, there's different coloured vinyls, all different coloured vinyls, and there's a compact disc as well for those people who are stuck in the digital age. Come on, let's get analogue, everyone. Anyway, The Living Daylights, Let's Live for Today. The Bodines before that on the Creation record label from 1986, I believe, with a tune called God Bless. The Misunderstood before that for a tune called Children of the Sun. And before that, Love from their wonderful album Forever Changes, which many people think is the greatest album ever made. It's definitely up there. Whether it's greatest or not, who's to say? And that was a track called You Set the Scene. We are indeed setting the scene this morning on Morning Glory. Yep, we're here for another, I don't know, 45 minutes or so. This is Michael Chapman, the late, great Michael Chapman.

whatever you think about Jack White, he could certainly play the guitar, can't he? That's the White Stripes from their 2003 album Elephant, a tune called Ball and Biscuit. Before that, Jimmy Campbell from 1970 with a single

which he put out. 7-inch single only, I believe, called Frankie Joe. Granddaddy with Nature Anthem before that. And before that, from his brilliant Fully Qualified Survivor album, which came out on Vertigo. That was Michael Chapman with Postcards of Scarborough. It's Morning Glory here on Soho Radio on this wet, windy, damp, horrible Wednesday morning. But we've got the music, haven't we? We have the music inside us. Who's up next? I tell you what, you've got to stick around, actually. Ross Allen is on at 10 o'clock in about 20-odd minutes. Ross Allen, Meltdown. Always a great show. Stay tuned for that. In the meantime, get your ears around this one.

I've been really enjoying playing tracks from the new Modern Nature album. The album's called The Heat Warps. That tune was called Glance. Came out last week on the Bella Union label. Such a wonderful record. I think it's their best yet, actually. I think it's their fourth or fifth album. Maybe their fifth, actually. Anyway, before that, we heard Barefoot Jerry with a tune called The Minstrel Is Free. Janis Joplin with her version of Bob Dylan's Dear Landlord. And kicking it off, of course, was Lynyrd Skynyrd with Freebird. That's the original Muscle Shoals session. Muscle Shoals version. There you go. I did it. I got there. Anyway, Lynyrd Skynyrd, Freebird. But you didn't expect to hear that when you woke up this morning, did you? And if you weren't air guitaring along to that, then you need to go back to bed and have a little think about who you are and what you're doing in life. It's Morning Glory here on Soho Radio. We are winding to a close. Thank you all for listening. Stay tuned. Ross Allen is up next with Ross Allen's Meltdown. In fact, a little insight. In 2 weeks' time, 2 weeks today, I'm going to be on Ross's show. Yep, that's true. I'm going to be a guest on his show. I'm going to do this show and then be a guest on his show. It's radio madness, I tell you. I'll be talking about the compilation, of course, and probably about myself and you. Anyway, Morning Glory, Soho Radio, coming to a close. What are we going to end with? Area code 615. Why not? You look after yourselves, everyone. I'll be back tomorrow at 8 o'clock. Tomorrow's Thursday. Today's Wednesday. You know the score. Look after yourselves. Be good and do not be bad.

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1: Let the exploration begin.
2: As soon as he turned it on, the wind outside of his room stirred up for a few seconds. He thought to himself, I'll climb out that window and go sit out there with my radio. Out the window he went, sitting against a small stump behind some flower beds. The light from his bedroom window he could still see. The music of Bach was playing. After a while, it began to sound distant as the young prince gazed at this radio on his knee. The music was floating away from his hearing. What could be happening? He took it off of his knee and put the radio to his ear. Nothing happened. Then the transistor left his hands and was floating in the midair 2 feet off the ground. As the prince laughed, it suddenly turned around, and it was light green phosphorus in color. Dancing back and forth, the magic transistor started moving down his path. He could hear the sound coming out like nothing he had ever heard before. The trees were getting closer together, and flowers glowed with tinges of magic light as he followed, thinking to himself, what's going on? The transistor lifted slowly up to the top of a little tree and sat there while it slowly became louder to where the prince could hear it clearly. Fireflies shot across the path in front of the prince. He turned around and couldn't see the light from his window. There he was, watching, all alone, all by himself. He got a hunch to get back to his room, and he turned and ran right back.

Hello. This is Soho Radio Open with myself, Pete Fowler, for 2 weeks. I've not been on the radio for a while. To damage my ears. I'm used to it now, though. Shout out to Ian on holiday in Portugal. Hope it's not too hot. Got loads of varied goods for you today. Started off with the Beach Boys. I'm the Pied Piper. And then in the background, you can hear Carlos Nino and friends. Deep, deep breaths. Stay locked.

Amazing tune in the background, Judy Zook, Shoot From The Heart. And before that, Dino Valente. Just had a complete brain fog to remember what band he was in. I'll get back to you on that. A bit of Pat Metheny Group next.

Big shout out to my meth heads, Pat Mustaney Group. So may it secretly begin from the album. Still Life Talking. This is Open Soul Radio.

summer's night. 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

go through the tunes I played last three. Last tune you heard, the amazing Joshua Dehen, Yitlin Jazz, Legal Hit, Edit. Thank you, Joshua, for sending me that. Very kind. And before that, the Gleaming Corridor, track called Dew Point. In the background, you can hear Shine Grooves, tune called Kamishi. We're going to be busting out a bit, the Royal We, going to be busting out a bit of Richard Thompson after this, so stay locked to Open on Soul Radio, here till 2.

Yeah, tune in the background. Jeff's an Airplane from Volunteers, Good Shepherd. And then before that, Richard Thompson, The Goat. 1952, Vincent Black Lightning, best song ever about motorbikes and armed robbery. I got another Pat Metheny Group track up next, just because I love them. Are You Going With Me? It's open. So Radio, I'm Pete. Hope you're doing well and enjoying the show.

Oh, I just remembered, yeah, Dino Valenti, which is the third single play. He was in Quicksilver Messenger Service. It's more for my own pride than anything else.

Yeah, just had a message from Ian, regular listener to the show, will know I do it with Ian. On holiday in Portugal, weather looks awful, hope you get through it.

interesting when I talk over Don's voice. Don Fagan on the Dunes from Kamakiriad album. A bit slept on that. And for that, Pages, Lover Yachty tune with the synth bit. You Need a Hero. And Pat Metheny Group. Are You Going With Me? Before that. And up next, George Benson. This is Soho Radio Open. Here's a two.

background is, who is it? It's Adrian Snell, no relation to Linda Snell from the Archers. Starting Over, which is an edit by Admin, who is good at edits. And then before that, we had George Benson, Turn Your Love Around. I'm going to step it up now for the last half an hour or so of the show, and then right at the end, I'm going to step it down.

Just going through Tractor Blade. What do we have? Oshina Anniversary with Hizyochi, and then Strategy Unexplained Skyburners, which is great. And in the background, you can hear Mantra rolling with Fabio. Almost there. Just over 15 minutes left. Loads of stuff to play still. Oh, so radio.

Van Morrison, he doesn't mind. He doesn't mind. Van Morrison, fair play from Vin Fleece. And before that, pay my respect to Ozzy and the rest of the lads. Black Sabbath, Supernaut, just incredible. And before that, Magic Mountain High, MMH, Untitled B1, imaginative title. And yeah, I think I'll jump through the other tracks I played. I hope you've enjoyed the show today. Next time, which will be 2 weeks from now, I'll be with Ian, hopefully. Teaming up once again, as usual. Thanks for your ears. Shout out to the radio. Have a great day.

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sound of Mario Lanza from the soundtrack of The Student Prince, opening this edition of Never Dug Disco. Me, Mr. Brown, sitting in for Matt Smooth for the next 2 hours, assisted by Gareth. I played that because, two reasons. My uncle turned 96 yesterday, and I couldn't make the space to go and see him, so I'm going to be going to see him later today, and we will be drinking. And I also played that for my mum, because she used to sing that song. And it brings back a very, very important memory that I won't share with you. So let's kick off with some Jackie Me Too.

sound of Winston and Pipe Matthews leading the Mighty Wailing Souls from the album Wild Suspense. That's Something Finally Going On. Before that was Lazy Bones, Jackie Mitu from the Macafat. Here's Isaac Redholt.

fantastic. The sound of, what are they called? They are called Bronze, Silver and Brass. That's a Comrades Lesson. That's on Timian. That's one of those tunes. I was, the other day, I was scrolling through online, just like, you know, filling up my basket with tunes. And I this was in my basket. I was going to buy it again. So that's a testament to how little I'm playing the stuff that I'm buying. I bought that a few years ago and I've barely played it, and look what a wonderful record it is. This next one goes out to Kev Sounds, tuned in over in East London, looking for a B-side delight. Here's Eye Level for you, Kev.

That is the dub to Smile A While by Nitty Gritty on Black Roots, obviously utilising Jackie Me Too's Henry the Great, the opening track from Maca Fat. Lots of Maca Fat, Jackie Me Too references on today's show. My box is half full of reggae, which is unusual for doing this show, but that's so it goes. Before that, that was a Historical Nights by Eye Level, which is the B-side of Stone Heart, Stone Woman by Eye Level. Very hair, obviously they have, their big tune was Minefield, big dance track, but Sam Jones had been in Brimstone before forming Eye Level, so all the Eye Level stuff has a real sort of reggae lilt about it, a bit of a sort of dubby quality to it, which is, makes it quite unique. It always stood out from the most of the other sort of dance stuff, which was very much, I think, looking to America, whereas Sam brought a sort of reggae feel to that stuff, which is why I love Eye Level. Got both the albums and still play them now. Where are we going now? Oh, right, so Eddie Senna.

was just saying to Anya that whenever I do this show, it's basically 2 hours of me playing records that weren't hits, moaning about why weren't they hits. That's a fantastic my thing from a few years ago, LJ Burner. Before that, it was a Glorious Game, L. Michael's Affair with Black Thoughts. And before that, it was Eddie Sene with his version of Ain't No Sunshine. Here is Florence Aduni.

Oh look, it just fades. No sudden ending, no proper false ending to trip me up. That's Anti Ballas, Afrobeat Orchestra, JJ Cole, Makosa. Before that, it's tribute to Fela by the Peckings All Stars. Pick up yourself, Chris Peckings. And before that, it was Florence Aduni from a few years ago, and that was For Yele. And up next we have, look, I'm reading it because I wrote it out phonetically, Orchestra Akokan. There you go.

One lucky person could win an adventure to Greece. 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

0: another nice fade. That's fine. That's perfect. We can cope with that. That's that is the Grand Scheme featuring Alo Black, and that is that's the B side. That's Scheme Theme. Before that, it was Jimmy Smith's version of "I'm Gonna Love You Just a Little Bit More," babe, by that's originally by Barry White, obviously. That's the Mr. Bongo reissue. Before that, because we had a little ad, didn't we? Before that, it was my favourite James Brown 45, Cold Blooded, which is actually the B-side of, I'll put it over there now, maybe Funky President. It's a bit, it's in it. So it's another B-side, Kev. That's for you. And prior to that, it was Charles White and a wonderful "What Can You Bring Me," heavily sampled. This is iRoy.
1: Well done, testing, calling microphone, testing Ampex microphone, microphone testing, sure microphone,

You can tell I'm a reggae DJ, so I keep playing the B-sides, version side. That's the slightly longer version of high-stepping, hip-dressing fella, Love Unlimited. Before that, it was Weldon Irvine and his version of What's Going On. Before that, what I'd done was I put on iRoy, which is, you know, constant references to Superfly in that tune. I thought, oh, I've got a shaft in my bag. I was just saying to Anya and Gareth, I forgot to factor in that the iRoy is pressed on a big fat Jamaican pressing. It's super loud, and the shaft is really super quiet. I've had to whack everything up to balance that out. And I think that's it. I think I've covered everything. That was all getting a bit sort of smooth and professional sounding, and I need to sort of shake things up a little bit. Here's the association.

pal. Ella Fitzgerald, her version of Sunshine of Your Love, what's that, Cream? Before that, it was Time Is On Your Side, Earth, Wind & Fire, for Gareth, who loves a bit of Earth, Wind & Fire. Before that, some Mighty Osmonds, Traffic In My Mind. Another B-side for Kev. That's the B-side of what? Movie Man. I've never even played Movie Man. I bought that because I couldn't believe that Traffic In My Mind, which is from the album The Plan by the Osmonds, is my favourite track on that record, and I found out it was on the B-side of a single. And before that, oh my god, I love The Association. That's six-man band, The Mighty Association. So I'm going all over the place now because I feel much more comfortable doing that. This is Carole Cole.

Lady Anne, the official DJ of the year from 1983, based solely on that tune. Massive, massive tune, Informer. Before that, Carol Cole and a wonderful Settle Down. As usual, as we approach the end of the show, my selection starts to go all over the place. Keeping it a bit reggae now, only a couple more from me before I'm off. This is Michael Rhodes working with Beres Hammond, I think, as Black Uhuru. I don't know how many others, I don't know if anyone else was in the lineup at that point. But this is, discovered this a couple of years ago, and it's from 2000, which makes it really modern for me. It's The Wonderful Dollars by Black Uhuru.

sound of Michael Rose as Black Uhuru, the wonderful Dollars from around 2000-ish. Should have dedicated that last section to Jess, my long-suffering partner, who likes a bit of that, a bit of the dance hall. Right, I don't know, I might have two more. Let's see how long. Let's see, maybe only one. This might be my last one. This is a change of pace, back to 88. This is phase two. I don't have many house records, especially on 17th single, but this is a wonderful Reaching. This might be my last tune. Let's see. Phase two, Reaching, 1988. If it is my last tune, thanks to Gareth and Anya for looking after me. Thanks to Matt for asking me to do the show. And thanks for putting up with me.

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since with them little piece of bangarang where I can't come about. Tabo, you have champion sound. A we run sound and a we build sound and a we kill sound. 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Come Ninja Man, guy, you are the legend for years.

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0: Poses, heroes, take advantage of blacks. Chuck D right here, making some sense out of all of this. That's right, y'all listen live online. 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

0: That's good. I feel good already. Not even playing a track yet, but just the fact that, you know, I know that you're here with me. That's really comforting and reassuring to me. I feel so good. Hopefully you do too. Maybe some of you just strolled here and just thought, you know what, I can't be worse this week, and then had a little change of mind, lastminute.com, lastsecond.com, any which way, I accept you. And as you know, if you're regular, you come in all sizes and shapes. I love you like that. Don't need a fob. There's no crime scene over here. Don't need to be jabbed. Don't need to be sanitized. Absolutely no booby traps, no naughty corners. Just come as you're there. Family and friends, you know what to do. Share the live. Share it to your friends and families and foes. Tell them, especially if they've got a little tender thing going on in their life at the moment. They're feeling a bit delicate. Maybe because they're living in a north-facing house. Or got bunions on their toes. All sorts of things happening. We can just pretend we've got no skeletons, at least just for 2 hours. Let's do it. The narrative is good music. You know what we play? It's reggae, rock steady, and ska. Right up to 1980 cutoff point. Not to say we don't like anything after that, but you know, there's enough. And those are the real rich nutrition years. All right, so are you ready, ready, ready, ready? Are you ready, ready, ready, ready? Oh, my days. My onset Angerard is here, but there's no clock. Where's the clock? We can't. Skankers, you might have to go home. I can't function without a clock. Oh, there's a digital. Oh, no. I've got to do a 90 degrees swing on my neck. Oh, I guess it'll give it exercise. All right, let's see if I can find a tune to start this thing. Oh, gosh, Angerard.
1: 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Are you ready? 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
2: People, I would like you to understand, I'm not dealing with racial discrimination. I'm just checking out the black man feels. The things that he can do and the things that he can say, you know.

Great tune. I tell you, people can accuse me of being stuck in the past all day long. I'll take that on both chins. Because you know what? These tunes will always be relevant. As this is today, Johnny Clark with Declaration of Rights. When you're listening to some of them tunes, Skilly and TJ and Massacre and all that, them man, they're clever on the delivery and all of that, but they waste their talent, man, and the things that they talk about is just not going to be relevant tomorrow. Don't you know your truth? Yeah, man, son of the Wailers celebrate when the Virgin Ghana jail and touch road again. Oh, you mean? This we are talking about.

0: Oh, I want to say good morning goes out to Miss Lala down there in Auckland. Looking forward to it, stepping on UK soil. It's been a long time since I've seen you, girl. So hurry up and get yourself up here, Miss Lala.
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0: And of course, Pat Kelly, to ya.

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0: as Dennis Smith. 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

God with the highlights. 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Two hours of good music, Friday, Soul Skank.

out of this tune. Highlights. Ricky Grant, George Allison, and Deroy Williams. Right there, recorded at 13 Brentford at the Day. Way back when, my favourite address, down in Kingston 5, Jamaica. Right about now, what you're hearing underneath my voice,

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Nice little friendly vocal tune in from Marcia Griffiths. I like it. Love it, always have, dude. Always will do.

0: upfront vocals was Leroy Sibbles. But if you think of the two biggest Heptones tunes, as in hits, just have a think about it. It's not Leroy Sibbles, ironically, on both of them. I'm thinking of two tunes particularly. Heptones' biggest hits. And Leroy Sibbles is not the vocalist on either of them. It's one of them is Barry Llewellyn and the other one is Earl Morgan. I'll come back to it and let you know in a sec.
1: Come on, Mr. B. What a morning. What I need is some Lucozade. I bought an extra bottle when Jono was ill. I'm sure the glucose energy in Lucozade will help me.
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3: 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Did you win? We beat it!
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0: The two biggest hits from the Heptones that I'm thinking of is Pretty Looks and Book of Rules. Book of Rules being Barry Llewellyn on the lead vocal and Pretty Looks being Earl Morgan. For me though, they're not my favourite Heptones.

0: I will never roll.
1: Boy, this tune has just got such a traditional vibe to it. Real Jamaican tune, this one.
0: Marie.
1: Love it, man. Love this even more. Rocksteady, and it's high end of Rocksteady.

Well, whilst Adrian Natural and Curly B doing a midweek session tomorrow at Golden Anchor between 7 and 12, courtesy of Muscle Ed and Doc Murdoch, Keith Lawrence and myself will be performing at the Rainsbury, which is new to me over there in Mitcham. It looks really swanky. See the video of it. Looking forward to it. Try and come there if you can. Ska. Oh, very blocked up today, I gotta say.

sound of the mighty Vikings of Maytals. 45 recycled plastic wax. Jamaica style. Original green. Original recycle. Wailer's second time for the day. Broadcasting from the Sexy Forum.

Smooth Wailers, 1966, precisely, and of course, the sweet sound of Bunny Wailer takes the lead for that. What would you be doing if it was your birthday today, do you think? It's outside, it's kind of, if you're in the UK, it's kind of mild, it's not too hot, it's not too cold, which makes me wonder, I wonder what Jill Smith is doing, because it's her birthday as well, Skankers. You know Jill Smith, she's one of us, she's up there in Sheffield. I wonder what she's doing right now on her birthday. I wonder, actually, if her hussy's cooked her a meal or something like that. I wonder if she's even hearing this, because he might have taken her out for a meal. But nevertheless, I've got something for her. We've got something for her, Skankers. Oh, yeah. Jill Smith, if you're listening over there in Sheffield, happy birthday to your love.

Goes out to Jill Smith over there in Sheffield. Sheffield accent, but I just don't have one. Actually, assuming she's tuning in because she may be out celebrating her birthday. Any which way, she might hear this on catch up.

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And had I been playing current stuff, the one that I would have went for is the Busy Signal. I don't know if you heard a Busy Signal birthday tune. Happy birthday, my friend. One more year upon them. It's absolutely murderous. I do like it, but doesn't come on vinyl. Don't come on wax. Barrington Levy's debut.

0: Redeemer.
1: Hard and early, young Barrington Levy. Actually, his first tune was recorded with his cousin, Everton Dacres. And also cousin to, there's Robert Dacres, who is now singing his Heptones, which is Barrington's brother and cousin. Yeah, sure. His brother and cousin. I got it right, I said it. So yeah, I know some family sitting there, so I go on.
0: Yeah.
1: Family on both sides. Anyway, the music itself, yeah. My Black Girl, Barrington Levy. And I absolutely love this. This was recorded in 1978. Absolutely murder.

produced by Dobby Dobson. And just again, a gentle reminder, I would like to see some of you make you up to the Ravensbury in Mitcham. Rest of information available. We'll play the ad again soon anyway. Saturday. Also, we'll be playing at Rough Trade in Brick Lane, East London. That's under the banner of Greensleeve alongside Adam Prescott. And we're going to play strictly, for that particular session, 4 hours, going to play strictly titles that came on Greensleeves in the UK and VP Records. You know, there's a vast amount to choose from. Greensleeve started publishing and licensing tunes from Jamaica, 1977. So lots to choose from.

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I'm in good mood. I'd say the flames are a steady blue. And nothing is going to blow it out until it's time for us to go.

0: Don't even think of crediting this to King Tubbies. It's Lloyd James, a young Lloyd James, known to us as King Jammies, but Prince Jammies when you mix this. It's dirty, it's nasty, it's awesome, it's bad, it's sick, it's ill. Don't really like the vocals on it, don't think Delroy suits it. Delroy Wilson, nah. Not on that particular tune anyway. But the rhythm is, oh, second to none. Absolutely fantastic stuff there.
1: I like a little bit of reggae. Only that reggae Oxman plays is just so, so old. So, so old. So, so old. So, so old. So, so old. So
0: old indeed, as we continue and take it right up to 10 o'clock, the very last second.

0: argue with him. We're talking about Leroy Smart taking away back near 1975.
1: What has a hazelnut in every bite? Sorry. And thick milk chocolate for your delight.
2: Sorry.
1: Nougat and caramel golden light.
2: Sorry.
1: And don't forget the hazelnut in every bite. And again. What has a hazelnut in every bite?
2: Sorry.
1: Thick milk chocolate for your delight.
2: Sorry.
1: Nougat and caramel golden light. And don't forget the hazelnut in every bite.
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I know some of you are drinking tea, some of you are drinking Guinness, some of you are smoking ganja, some of you are just eating food with a glass of mineral water or tap water. Nevertheless, it's a quarter minutes. 1:05 is quarter past, isn't it? Of course it is. It's quarter past the top of the first hour. I've just seen the clock. I've missed the clock up there. It's quarter past nine anyway, just in case you was wondering. Right here in London town, we're broadcasting from the sexy, sexy, sexy side of Soho, not the sleazy side, which is 33A Broadwick Street. Funky

0: There we have it, a little funky reggae there from Laurel Aitken. He's a man that comes with all different flavours. Absolutely made his career in the UK, even though born in Cuba. But once he came to England, settled here. I don't know if he went back and visited a couple of times, but he's definitely made his career in this country. That's Laurel Aitken. He has quite a few aliases as well.
1: Hey, operator, just find good music and play before we shoot up the dancer now. Shoot up the dancer now. Shoot up the dancer now. Shoot up the dancer now. Shoot up the dancer
0: now. Something a little bit more sophisticated. Very polished. Jamaican style. Soulful reggae.

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Top class, top drawer stuff from Derek Harriott. Covers First Class is What About Me. I want to send a big shout goes out to Jonathan, also Doug, and also LA, but I'm the only one that's going to call him LA. You got to call him La. La. Right there. Beautiful stuff there, Derek Harriott. What's coming up next? Yeah. Remember this. Been a while since I've played this. You're listening to Soho Skank. Big up yourself, Jonathan, Doug, and Lyle. Thank you for tuning in to Soho Skank. What a fantastic idea you've done there.

Song went absolutely wrong there. I brought another version to play this, and when I went to queue up the record, it was the wrong one that I picked up. These things happen. Glad to know I'm human and I'm not a bot or a clone. So, you know, I am real from Jamaica to Japan and back to Jamaica, Jamaica style. 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

0: How could you make your first choose so good?
1: What about your home? What about your future too?
0: Bob and his debut tune, Crime Don't Pay, too good. And of course he can't be accused of it being a fluke, because we know the catalogue, the legacy of music that he's left behind. Absolute class. Some he didn't even bother to sing himself, he just wrote for others to sing. Absolutely fantastic stuff there. Oh, this has got Punsy, Dorothy, Merkel, Ruby written all over it. Merkel too.

0: Oh, soon time to pack up, but just another little reminder. So, hey, I wonder if you're going to be in the Brick Lane area on Saturday, because I am going to be spinning some music down there at Rough Trade for 4 hours with Adam Prescott. We're going to be just sort of sifting through some of the Greensleeve catalogues and VP. So if you fancy that, feel free to come down there, man. Should be all right.
1: Music like this will say you never can miss. It's coming way out of the cocoa basket to make a rock flip and nipple skip a dip, as I will tell you. Why not be able to the musical this, as I will tell you. Keep rocking, as I will tell you, music is shocking, y'all. Out of sight. Wow, baby. 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

Sounds played on strong, you could never be wrong. 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

0: How can you ignore a bassline like that? 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Played by Lloyd Parks. Stubborn. Medicine. Hardcore. Yacht style.
1: Rock it up, rock it up.
0: Man, this me take a Al Capone, you know.
1: Yes, yes. East, west, north, and south.
0: My first copy of this tune, I remember I was taking it to school. Them time I was living in Streatham, Master's Key, Dennis Al Capone. It was that, and I'll Take It Here by the Staple Singers. I was bringing it to, you know, plenty of tuning I did. First floor tuck shop, music room. And I left it on the 159 bus right at Christchurch Road. I was fuming and livid with myself. And years later, got one back.

just looking at the digital clock, the computer clock, and the manual clock is not here. But nevertheless, it's reminding me this is possibly the last one. So quickly, let me say my thanks to you all, skankers. Big up yourself. Thank you so much for taking out your precious time to spend it with me, as I have for you. Thank you so much. Did that sound like a backhander? It's not a backhander. It's just, was it? Yeah, Angerad is saying, yeah, she shakes her head in. No, I didn't mean it like that. Right? Anyway, love works two ways, man. Ciao. Some of you are probably going to go down to a Golden Anchor tomorrow midweek session. Some of you hopefully will be coming to the Ravensbury. Didn't mention Finsbury Park, where I'm playing on Friday as well. The bowling, I sort of got a little kind of a contract thing there, so I'm there pretty frequent. And of course, Saturday, myself and Adam Prescott, under the banner of Greensleeves, delving into the catalogue, which covered many producers of the day: Augustus Pablo, John Jalors, Jammies, Channel One, and many more. That'll be a 4-hour stint.

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4: 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Some soul, some funk, some disco, and some other stuff.

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Change your word, but not yourself. Change your word, but not. Hey, fellas, don't. Change yourself. Yeah, you gotta change the world, man. Put your hands together, your hips together. Change the world.

0: it is.
1: I'm glad you can make it.
0: Oh, man, you know I wouldn't miss this for nothing in the world.
1: But there are some beautiful ladies here tonight.
0: No question. But

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Seafood gumbo.

Oh no! It looks like we're almost nearly at the end of the House of Pickled Sound show here on Soho Radio. Never mind, we're here every 2 weeks, and also we've got a website where you can listen to old episodes, and you can see the cover artwork for the tunes that we've played this week, if you can find them. Thank you so much for tuning in. Join us again. 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
1: Hello, and welcome to the August 2025. What a year. 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We are going to hear from New Eves, everybody's favorite. Elvis Presley, Nick Drake, Blackbirds, Saint Etienne, Baxter Dury, and others, and so much more. We're also going to have a special session and interview with the wonderful Clara Mann coming up. This is the new single from Molly Tuttle. It's different, and I like it.

City Life by the Blackbirds. They're back, baby. Well, they're not back, but that is a brand new reissue and remastering with the deluxe edition of the album City Life, and you heard the title track. Before that, we heard the New Eves from their debut album. Brand new. Song is called Cow Song. The album is called The New Eve Is Rising. The Fania All-Stars before that, live at Yankee Stadium Volume 2, we heard Herman Fania featuring Bobby Cruz. And we started all off way back when with That's Gonna Leave a Mark from the album Solo, the album So Long, Little Miss Sunshine. That was brand new for Molly Tuttle in her amazing new direction. Speaking of reissues, there is another late Elvis reissue. I've gotten really into late Elvis. Right before the peanut butter years, I guess is the way to put them. This is called Trouble. T-R-O-U-B-L-E. Take it away, King.

That was Buckingham Nicks, oft-bootlegged, never released. Well, no, that's not true. It came out, it just didn't sell anything. And then they went and joined Fleetwood Mac. And the rest, as they say, is history. Recently reissued, Crying in the Night from Buckingham Nicks. So I mentioned at the top of the show that we had a special session. It happened when I was in London. It was awesome. It was with Clara Mann. Her new album, her debut album, is called Rift. We talked all about it. She even played some songs. Let's listen.

0: Hello, y'all. Welcome to Soho Radio. I am your guest host with the most, Ken Richards, in from New York with a special live edition of the CoBuzz Radio Show featuring the great Carla. I knew I was going to do that. Clara, man. So, you know, it's so funny. I get all wrapped up in my head because I've been listening to a lot of Carla Thomas, Rufus Thomas's daughter. And so, anyway, sorry. I knew that was going to happen. Glad I got it out of the way. So we are going to listen to some music. Then we're going to have you play live. We're going to talk to you a little bit about your new debut album.
1: Yes.
0: The Amazing Riffs. And then we're going to talk about some inspirations and maybe an automobile.
1: Into that.
0: Okay.

0: So we started off hearing The Roaches. I always forget the name of that song.
1: Hammond song.
0: The Hammond song. Because there's no Hammond in it. That's why.
1: No, who's Hammond? We don't know.
0: No, we don't,
1: it's
0: right?
1: And maybe where is Hammond?
0: And
1: Hammond is a state of mind.
0: But Robert Fripp is there because he's got the Frippatronics happening. And then what did we hear?
1: Then we had Drunk For You by Charlotte Cornfield. I love her.
0: Tell us a little bit about her.
1: Well, I just discovered that song years ago. I knew one song by her called Silver Civic, which is about the choruses when every Silver Civic was your car and I was going to be a star. And I love cars, so I was really into that. And then this song, Drunk For You, is about being with someone volatile and feeling sedated in it and how you deal with it. And I just think it's a really beautiful song. Her voice is so close and the piano part is so simple. I just think it's a magic song. That's how I feel about Hammond's song as well. Like, Hammond's song is a bit like a blue moon. Not once in a blue moon. It's a blue moon in that songs like that come around once a generation or once a moment, once a century. And you think, how did that happen? It's like magic.
0: Yeah, it is magic. Mm-hmm. It comes from somewhere else, I always think. But wow, that's really awesome. When we get to talking, one of the things I'm going to sort of ask you about is that your songs are very thoughtful. And, you know, we live in a, maybe, I wouldn't call it a thoughtless time.
1: Speedy time. We live in a speedy time.
0: There you go. That's, that's a really good way to put it. But you seem to put a lot of, like, thought and craft into what you do. And that's, you know, pretty special.
1: I'm really glad it comes off like that.
0: It sure does. What are we going to hear next?
1: No, I'm just trying to remember my third song. Oh, we're going to hear Midnight Wheels by Jessica Pratt. It's one of her early records, and I discovered it quite recently. I love her music, and it's definitely got that kind of strangeness and magic in it the other two have. So that's what we're going to hear.
0: Excellent. Joe?

0: was great.
1: Thank you.
0: You want to tell us about it?
1: Yeah, I mean, Rift is the title track on the record that I put out in March. It wasn't the last song that I wrote for the album, but I think it was the song where I knew what the album was about, and when I decided to call it Rift. And as soon as I wrote the song, I was like, oh, that's obvious, that's what the album is. And I think it's about change. I mean, a lot of it is about going back home or to places that you've been before and knowing that although the place hasn't changed, you are different, so it will never feel the same. The place has changed too, your experience of it. And it was also about the price that you pay for being free of a place like that. So the loneliness of freedom and leaving somewhere and going back, and how painful that is, as well as beautiful and inevitable. So it's about all of those things, and it's about how much I like driving and those long road trips away from places.
0: Wow.
1: Well, thanks.
0: That's a lot you got in there.
1: Yeah, I know. It's really... I've crammed that into like 3.5 minutes.
0: I'm so itching to ask about the car, so let's
1: you
0: just
1: can
0: go.
1: Ask about it.
0: All right,
1: okay.
0: Tell me about the car.
1: Well, I mean, I drive a lot because of touring and because I like adventures. And I've only had 2 cars, and both of them have been Nissan Micras. Shout out to the Micra. And I think it's a perfect car. Others have disagreed with me in the past, but I can't be objective about it. Like, I look at the car and I'm like, well, that is a perfect car. So how could you argue with that? But it's, you know, it's also like a private place. Like, my car is my car no matter what happens. And actually, that place doesn't change. You return to it over and over again. So it's consistent and it's mine. So I really love my car. She's called Frankie. Poswise is the long name, but Frankie is the short name because it's kind of sexier and shorter.
0: And is there a person?
1: There is. I feel embarrassed talking about this because it kind of comes off quite wanky.
0: No, but, don't worry about it. My mother's car was called Teeny Bopper.
1: Well, that's a good name. That's not
0: wanky. I don't know. I prefer the literary reference.
1: So this is named after François Sagan, who was a French writer. And the reason I became aware of her because my mom loved her, and also because she spent a lot of time in the village that I grew up in the south of France. She wrote kind of her most famous book, it's called Bourgeon Tristesse, and it's kind of coming age novel. And
0: wow, can you say that again? That was awesome.
1: Tristesse. But it's, I think she wrote it when she was like 17 to 21. She's really young when she wrote it, and it's kind of like all, I think, everyone should read it.
0: And I was going to kind of, you know, do the music journalist thing and say, so yeah, you started writing songs around that age as well. Did you feel like an affinity for?
1: I probably read a lot of women French writers who in that scene. I did read that book, and yeah, I was very affected by it. I mean, the quote that I always remember about a writer is, I was reading Susan Sontag's diaries around that time, and there's an introduction by her son, and he says in the beginning that from a very young age she believed in her star. And I really like the idea of like believing in your star. It doesn't have to be anyone else's idea of what, yeah, you know, starriness or success is at all, but you just have your star and you're following it. And I really liked that, and I was like, Pospas definitely did that.
0: I love it. I think that's exactly right. I think you can't,
1: you know, no one else's definition
0: yeah
1: of what is good,
0: right?
1: It was mine. Yeah,
0: yeah, yeah, because they don't know what they're talking about anyway.
1: Yeah. So true.
0: Yeah. Can we hear another one?
1: You can. I'm going to just move my cap up just one fret.
0: Sure.
1: And then go for that.

0: That was so awesome. There's like a couple things I want to ask you. One is, like, it's you're not in headphones, right? But like, it's so like there's this space that's getting created that's really, it's kind of great because there's like a little bit of noise in the background, and there's you. But it feels like you're like in there, you know. And the record has that same kind of feeling as well. That like it's not. It feels like it's a place.
1: That's really nice. I really like that, that it's a place, because I think it was so much about feeling the context of each song and like the moment of each song. So that's why the performance in the record, each performance was so important. And I think because it's very exposed music, it was about me and Fabian Prone, who produced the record, making that moment together. So I'm really glad it comes across live as well. I mean, a lot of the record is live, so...
0: It really does come across. Like, it's really wonderful. I think that and the storytelling factor, it makes it, like, it just feels like it's your friend, you know? there was something else. Well, tell us about that song, actually.
1: Till I Come Around, I think it's a very sad song for me. It's quite a dark song, and I don't like to say that about the record too much, because I think that's a real caricature, just being like, oh, it's a sad record, she makes sad music, you know. It's not about that. That's a very 2D way of seeing it. I mean, obviously it's not a bit sad, I'm not gonna deny that, but this song I think is about how intimacy in all different forms can go from something being something really beautiful and like the most precious thing to being something very destructive. So I wrote the song to try and deal with that. It's a very painful adult realization when things become, simple things become complicated.
0: Yeah, and it's, you know, it's the space between, again, it's that back to the rift, right? It's like the space between, you know, I mean, I don't necessarily want to get all super philosophical.
1: No, please do.
0: But I think that, you know, there is that tension, right? The space between, you can't really know the good of something or someone without actually knowing the bad as well.
1: Yeah, that's what vulnerability is. I mean, vulnerability is such a buzzword, but actually, to me, that's what it is.
0: Yeah. Yeah, it's being able to like exist in that space between the two poles.
1: Yeah, and something unresolved, living with contradiction and everything unresolved is a very hard thing to do.
0: It's really hard. Everybody wants everything resolved, you know? And it's like you just kind of want to say like, it doesn't really get resolved, right? No. It's like what gets resolved is your acceptance of the inresolvability.
1: Absolutely, yeah. Yeah, it doesn't get easier. You just get better at coping with it.
0: I would say that you're absolutely right. We are getting the piano set up, so maybe I should play. I feel like I should have asked for more music from you, because I'm going to play stuff I like. I don't know if you're going to like
1: Please
0: it or not.
1: Do.
0: All right. Well, let me just do that. I'm going to try to figure out how to do this without making a lot of mic noise. Oh, look at that. You know, usually I'm my own engineer. And so I had no solution to how I was going to do that without a lot of noise. All right, this is, I think this is my favorite Moondog song. It's so hard because there's like 800 million Moondog songs, but this one's a good one.

0: Hello, everybody. That you missed all the discussion off mic about Marianne Bradley, and I was saying that like best thing that happened to COVID was her guitar playing going through the roof. Bam! Amazing. Then before that, we heard what did we hear? Sister Rosetta Tharpe, live in France. Dorothy Ashby. By the time I get to Phoenix, speaking of, I know what I was going to say. Did you ever hear that Dylan phrase, a song's a thing that can walk? It takes like years to figure out what he might be talking about, but by the time I get to Phoenix is one of those, because how many millions of versions are there? Like, they're all so different. And anyhow. And then we were talking about piano. Mm-hmm. Well, we were also talking off air about piano. So you started out playing piano.
1: Yeah, it was my main instrument until I was 17. I loved playing the piano. It was classical piano, but I think it felt not... It didn't feel like mine. The music didn't feel like mine. It wasn't mine. It was other people's music. And it's one thing, like, being a conduit for music, which I think is wonderful, and I loved doing that. But I never felt ownership over the performance or really connected for the music. And I remember thinking, the piano just feels so far away from me physically. It was like a real disconnect. And I used to get terrible nerves performing. In the end, I was teaching quite a lot, and I enjoyed that more. But it just wasn't quite right for me at the time. Classical music wasn't right for me as a world as well. I felt like the wrong shape, I think. And then someone gave me a guitar when I was 16, 15, and it was unplayed for a long time. And then I started going to like DIY gigs when I was 17 in Bristol, and I was like, this is incredible. They look like they're having such a good time. So I was like, I'll try writing a song. And the guitar, I approached completely naively, like I'd never played guitar. I maybe had like two guitar lessons when I was like, you know, discovering Bob Dylan and stuff, and I was like, that could be me. but I never really connected with it. And then suddenly I was like, well, wouldn't it be fun to write music like that? And then I discovered that you could write songs, and that was like the best thing ever.
0: Oh, that's awesome.
1: But I came back to the piano for the first time on this record, and now I recognize the difference in feeling when I'm playing, as the piano very much feels like home to me. Like when I sit down at the piano, I'm like, whoo. And I love playing guitar, but like this feels so familiar. And I had to take four years away from it probably. I still play like with my mom quite a lot and on my own.
0: Like, is it duet?
1: Yeah, we play duets.
0: No way.
1: Which is nice, but much less often. And now I just enjoy playing the piano. I think playing as a verb, you know, it's fun for me. So it's a joy.
0: You won me over. My grandmother and her sister used to be concert duetists.
1: Really?
0: Yeah, yeah, yeah.
1: Wow.
0: Yeah, yeah.
1: Do they wear like matching outfits?
0: It was before my time, but I can imagine that they did.
1: Mm.
0: Yeah, they probably. I mean, they were thick as thieves, those two.
1: You have to be if you're playing duets.
0: Yeah, well, you right. Gotta be. Yeah, yeah, yeah, yeah, yeah, yeah. Wow. We could just go on and on and on.
1: I could, yeah.
0: Well, so now you're back to playing piano.
1: Yeah,
0: You want to play us a couple?
1: Yeah, I'm going to play the two piano songs on the record. Yeah, I hope you like them. The first one is called The Dream.

0: Thank you. I would like to say that I did that all with just one shoe on, for people who can't see this, because my ballet shoes that I'm wearing, my Fager ballet shoes, were so squeaky that you could hear that more than the piano.
1: Squeaky shoes. They're the bane of everybody.
0: They don't talk about that side of rock and roll. No. But.
1: Yeah, I miss the squeaky pedal now that you've mentioned that, you know? Can we have one more?
0: Yeah, okay, yeah.
1: Okay.
0: No, of course you can.
1: All right.

0: can put my other ballet shoe back on now. I'm feeling exposed.
1: Well, I was gonna I was gonna say, I know we only agreed to two, but could we get a third? Is that possible?
0: Yes, but you might have to have the squeaky pedal now, because I've done the complicated laces back up now.
1: We'll take the squeaky pedal.
0: Yeah, I can maybe do a third one. I mean, those are the two that are on the record, and then I kind of... there's a song called Confessions, one of my earlier EPs, that I now play live on the piano, that was originally a guitar track.
1: Yeah.
0: So it's got a different feeling to it. Maybe we could play one of your songs, and then I'll do one of my songs.
1: Okay.
0: And then it's a fair exchange.
1: Yeah, I think that works.
2: Give me a second here.
0: That's okay. You have to do up your ballet shoes as well.
2: Experiment with this here.

0: right on time, too.
1: Clara, thank you.
2: Thank you for having me.
1: Yeah, that was awesome. That was awesome. Thank you, Soho Radio. Thank you, everybody who's in New York thinking that I'm in New York. thank you, Annie and the Caldwells. We'll see you later, y'all.

0: If you're just joining us, that was our session in London at the Soho Radio headquarters, at the studio, right there with Clara Mann. Thanks to State 51 for making it happen. Thanks for Clara for coming in. Thank you for the music. We're going to keep it going. We're going to keep it kind of, I guess, in the same sort of feeling. No, I don't know about that. But this is Nick Drake. Day is Done from the Making of the Five Leaves last box set. This is take two, 12th of November, 1968.
1: When Day is Done, take two.

new from the Golden God himself, although now he's pretty gray. But that's all right. He's still pushing boundaries and sounding amazing. And oh, I could just go on and on. That was Robert Plant from his next album, Saving Grace. The song was called Everybody's Song. That was a whole bunch of music we heard in there. So let's go back and take a look at what we heard. The new single from Saint Etienne from their final album, which is called International. That song is called Take Me to the Pilot. Talking Heads before that with the new, more songs about building in food. Deluxe, Super Deluxe, Ultra Deluxe version of the album, remastered, the whole deal. That was called Found a Job, and it's not the version you're used to. It's a different one. It's pretty great. Steve Gunn from his new album, Music for Writers. That was Cat. And we started it all off with Nick Drake, The Day Is Done, Take Two, from November 12th, 1968, from the box set, The Making of Five Leaves Left. I want to thank you all for listening. I want to thank Clara Mann for coming in. I want to thank State 51 for making it happen. I want to thank you for being you. And of course, I want to thank Soho Radio for giving us the opportunity here to play some music that you will find on Qobuz. Qobuz, that is Qobuz.com, streaming and downloads. You like music? You should buy music. We let you do that. Qobuz. All right, we're going to take it out of here with the new single from Baxter Dury. It's called Schadenfreude. It is great.

hours in a hotel in Stockholm, waiting for you to call. But you were off with that donut.

Good evening, good evening, and good evening. You're listening to Zero Hours. I'm Steve Harcourt, and this is the show brought to you by the band Collapse Lung, going through a whole load of electronic and other weirdness that sort of explains how Collapse Lung goes about things. So if you enjoy a bit of quirkiness and a bit of electronic and a bit of left field stuff, then this is the show for you. So sometimes I have my bandmate Jim Burke with me, also known as Mr. B the Gentleman Rhymer, but he has been preparing his probably accurate hip-hop history show. We've also had some Collapse Lung gigs supporting Sensor and doing some stuff all over the show. So it's been a busy time, but we're always here to provide you with that left field niceness that you hanker for. So please buckle up for the next 2 hours.

0: So we had a strong start there, starting off the whole show with Noah, that's K-N-O-W-E-R, which is Genevieve Artardi and Lewis Cole, with Do Hot Girls Like Chords. That's from their Noah Forever record, which came out 3 years ago, something like that. Brilliant Noah. They're one of those bands that was sort of went viral with all their associated projects, a bit like Engine de Poitrine have done in the last sort of year or so. And yeah, you will have seen Clowncore and things like that. So if you don't know Noah, dive into that, but I'm sure lots of you do. And then in the middle there, we had Took a Quiche to a Day Rave by our very own Mr. B, the Gentleman Rhymer. Now, as I said in the intro, that he's doing his probably accurate hip-hop history show, which kicks off in November. So you need to go and get your tickets for that. It basically starts in Northampton on the 5th of November, runs through to the 6th of December, and he's going to be all sorts of places: Northampton, Whitby, Halifax, Swindon, all over the place, Totnes, Hastings, Froome, Aldershot, Tunbridge Wells, all over the country. So go and see that. It's a slightly different show to what he's done before, so it should be a much more involved, dramatic presentation, and we're looking forward to it. And then lastly there in that chunk, we had a DJ Flipside, who's a beat maker out of Las Vegas, Nevada. Now, he's been kicking around almost as long as we have, I think. His other moniker is Andy Gonzalez, so if you're looking for him on Instagram, things like that, you will find DJ Flipside, but he also says that he's Andy Gonzalez there. Now, this is off his latest record called Content Creator, which is the same name as the track, and it's a sort of trip-hop instrumental record. It's literally been out 3 weeks, I think. He does all sorts of things, boom bap and trip hop and down tempo stuff. Go and check him out.
1: Dead Astronaut.

dead astronauts, dead astronauts, dead astronauts, dead astronauts, dead astronauts, dead astronauts, dead astronauts, dead astronauts, dead astronauts, dead astronauts, dead astronauts, dead astronauts.

That was Graffiti Grand Elves, an interesting name there, from Emma Pia, which is a beatmaker from Poland. And he's had a record out last year called Patera. We've played some of his stuff before on the show, but this is from the new record, which is newish. It's from 2025. And I think that must have been a single from that, but you can find him on Bandcamp. And then in the middle there, we had the always brilliant Red Snapper with Ultraviolet, which is from their 2003 sort of self-titled record. So one of those ones where they went back and did a self-titled record after doing loads of other records. Brilliant track. They always do something interesting. If you want some down-tempo stuff with the double bass in it, then Red Snapper is for you. And then before that, we had the fantastic Rasmus with Dead Astronauts, which is from the Mass Hysteria album. That's his first album, which is from about 98, something like that. He only ever did two records on Bolshe Records and seems to have sort of disappeared a little bit. Strangely, I did a track on Bolshe Records sometime around there, 2002 or something like that, so that makes us vaguely stable mates, I guess. I only mentioned that because I randomly noticed that it's on Amazon recently, so shout out to Bolshe Records, the always fantastic Bolshe. Yeah, they did a load of great stuff, so it's obviously all up there now digitally, so go and root out some old classics.

So we took a little bit of a detour into sort of like some 70s funk action. Just then we had Gary Tom's Empire with their version of the Beatles' Drive My Car. Sort of bit disco, bit funk. Quite an entertaining band. And it's always good to hear strange Beatles covers because people always do something a little bit off the wall with it. And yeah, make it interesting in an unexpected way. So that's always a pleasure. And then in the middle, we had T-Fire with Will of the People. That's from his The New Testament album from 1979. A bit of Nigerian funk. Obviously, funk gets everywhere. So normally you find that a few years after one particular style is in America or the UK, then it finds its way around the world. So it's quite interesting to see how the styles delay and then get infused with the local flavours. So it makes it very interesting. And then first up there, we had Chairman of the Board with Skin I'm In, which is from the album of the same name from 1974. Now, interestingly, this record's got a lot of funkadelic players on it. So it's no wonder that there's a lot of heavy funk going on and great feel and interesting sort of solo parts and a quality funk record. And Chairman of the Board are an interesting one because they've done lots of different things, from straight out pop that everybody knows to this weird funk thing to the soul stuff. So yeah, they're one of these bands that can't be dismissed.

So we started off that little chunk there with a bit of Us, Collapsed Lung, with Protest Songs. Now, we've been all over the place. We've been supporting Censor on a couple of shows. We've played a show in London because obviously it's the 30th anniversary of Eat My Goal. It coincided with the World Cup, so we did all that. And yeah, we're basically working on new material and doing all sorts while we're whittling away at our own little projects. So it's an interesting time for Collapsed Lung. Looking forward to the future. And then after that, we had Woad Scrivened, and that's by the magnificent Thumper Monkey. You need to look up Thumper Monkey if you do not know their material already. That is from their Electricity EP, which shockingly is 8 years old or 9 years old now. I'm not entirely sure how that happened. All their material's great. You might know Rael Jones from some of his film composition work. You will have seen some of his shows, no doubt, that he's worked on. And then lastly there, we had Lapgun with Bubba Deep Singh. Now, that track is actually a couple of years old, but Lapgun has actually got a new album out that came out about a month ago, month and a half ago, which is a remix of a previous project. So if you find him on Bandcamp, you will actually find the Danaya Kaya High remixes, which is from a sort of five-year-old project. But he's doing some interesting stuff. He's based in Chicago, which was a slight surprise to me. But yeah, he's done a lot of interesting stuff. And that Bubba Deep Singh is actually from an album that he put out in 2023 called History. Now, Lapgun has spent much of his career digging out sort of forgotten Indian and Pakistani music and sort of putting beats to it and revitalizing it and sort of recontextualizing it. So it's a mix of things, obviously very beatsy, very Indian and Pakistani flavored. But yeah, it's definitely an interesting look and definitely worth looking at all his records. So go and find him on Bandcamp and you'll see the remix album and many other albums.

0: So first up there, we had a very clean version of Cypress Hill with When the Ship Goes Down. And yeah, luckily they release clean versions for a family show like this. And then after that, we had two tracks that are of a Venezuelan persuasion. Now, the first one is a very famous track by Perucho called Bacatora Criolla. And it was the very first Spanish language rap. Now, it came out in 1980, obviously around the same time as Rapper's Delight. So it takes its flavour from that. But basically, it was made by this guy, Perucho, who was a comedian, but then was asked to do this track. And basically, he decided to do a sort of protest song with it. And then it became very well known across Latin America at the time. So it seems to have faded into obscurity a little bit, generally, but sort of making a resurgence. And then after that, we had a track called Cantos de Pillion, one, which is by Tela Heta. Now, I'm probably butchering that pronunciation, but I try my best. And that's a band that includes Ernesto Marichales, who is a well-known percussionist. It's also got some great musicians on there, like Ashild Bjorking, Greg Gottlieb, Joseph Costi, and Greg Sanders. Now, one of the reasons why I've played these two tracks is because recently I was asked to do sound at a Venezuelan emergency fundraiser event to raise funds after the recent earthquake. Now, Gabriela Torres organised that event, and she's raising money for Healing Venezuela, and Joseph Costi and Ernesto Marichales played at that event amongst other people, including Orchestra Estelar, who I regularly do sound for. But basically, they're still raising some money. So if you want to go to justgiving.com/page/Gabriela-Torres-1, that's the shortest link basically to get to it, and that's Torres with two R's, Gabriela with one L, then basically that's for a really good cause. They've actually raised loads of money already, but it's a very good cause to donate to, and it's a great community who basically came together to try and support one another and raise money for people affected by the earthquake.
1: All transmitters to full, all receivers to boost. This is London's

the last program. I've been around the world touring with a crew. You name every jail in Germany, I've been there. Let's chill it out a little bit with this very unusual song.

So we went a little bit atmospheric there with a few things, starting off with Midnight Jam, which is by Joe Strummer and the Mescaleros. A nice expansive track, not quite the punk thing you might expect from the Mescaleros. And then in the middle, we had Hammerside with Mentalism. Hammerside is a project by Yusuke Hammer, who lives in Tokyo, Japan, and seems to work all over the world. So sometimes he's in the States, sometimes he's in lots of different countries. So he seems to be all over the place. That track is from Sanch Atlanta, an EP that he released in 2024. Very interesting artist. And then lastly there, we had Martin Walker, which is a name that for some people of a certain age will basically associate him with the Commodore 64 and a lot of game music. Probably wrote music for about 20 different games in a legendary period of Commodore 64 gaming and the 8-bit heyday. Since then, he's been producing a lot of music, and this track, Disruptor, is from his latest album, which came out about 2 weeks ago, maybe even less than that, and features Mitt Gammon on harmonica, who strangely I've met a couple of times through my Blockheads connections. And yeah, it's an interesting collaboration. They've done a lot together over the years, but sadly Mitt Gammon passed away a few years ago. So this new record features some of his harmonica on an album called Tales from Future Worlds. So do check out that track. I think that's the only track on the album that has a bit of Mitt Gammon on, but it's a good nod to a brilliant guy who had collaborated a lot with Martin over the years.

watch you from the window as you're leaving. Oh, I think I can arrange a twisted smile. Yeah, behind the highlights and the grieving.

Now there, we mixed it up a little bit and ended smoothly with a bit of Barry Adamson and Twisted Smile. That's from the King of Nothing Hill album. But before that, we went a little bit glitchy and a little bit odd. So in the middle there, we had the Tara Clerkin Trio. I played one of their tracks before. Basically, I discovered them by accident while looking for something else. And they've had a record called Somewhere Good, which came out in June, which they're currently touring. That track was called Moving On. They're going to be in the UK in October. So if you look out for tour dates in the latter part of October, they're doing all sorts. They're doing Oxford, London, Manchester, Edinburgh, Glasgow, all sorts of places. So they're playing quite a few shows over here. Definitely worth catching because they're a very interesting trio doing some weird sort of pop and glitchiness. So that's good. And then the first track we had was Cliff's Remix, arranged by Dennis DeSantis, and it performed by the contemporary classical ensemble Alarm Will Sound. Now, basically, that album's called Acoustica, and it's chamber orchestra arrangements of Aphex Twin tunes. So that track is originally Cliff's, which was on Selected Ambient Works Volume 2. And it's basically a different reinterpretation of some Aphex Twin, and it's definitely an interesting album. Really nice to see some interpretation into traditional instruments from an electronic original source. Despite all that enjoyment, sadly, we are at the end of the show. Hopefully you've enjoyed 0 Hours, brought to you by Collapsed Lung. I've been Steve Harcourt. With any luck, there's been something in here that you've enjoyed, and we've kept you entertained for the 2 hours. We will be back next month with some more oddities and left field choices. Playing us out, though, will be Turbo Tito and Rags with Nainyan Depaya de Gaia, again butchering a pronunciation, featuring Pia Malik. And this track is a cover of the 1982 song from Mohinder Kar Brahma's 1982 album Punjabi Disco. There's been a few tracks basically from that album that have been sort of covered or remixed and released recently, just to sort of give it a new lease of life and put it back into the modern ears. And as always, it's always good to revisit things. So enjoy, and we'll see you next month.